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Everybody tonight, whoever you are, wherever you are, I want to see you. I want to see you move to the groove. 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

0: Robbie Bass e DJ Easy Rock abrindo o set com It Takes Two e muito mais agitando a sua tarde.
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2: 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Rhythm is both the song's manacle and its demonic charge. It is the original breath. It is the whisper of unremitting demand. What do you still want of me, says the singer? What do you think you can still draw from my lips? Exact presence that no fantasy can represent. Purveyor of the oldest secret, alive with the blood that boils again and is pulsing where the rhythm is torn apart. 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Lacerations echo in the mouth's open erotic sky, where